What's up, you guys? My name is DJ Whole Milk, and you are listening to BFF.FM. You're listening to Vitamin D on BFF.FM. There we go. Our backtrack right now is the new Olivia Rodrigo album, I Could Not Help Myself. You Seem Pretty Sad for a Girl So in Love. I think I've talked about this album on this show before, actually. I'm trying to figure out my levels here. But yeah, I'm excited to be here. My last episode was a little bit ago, but it was a very fun episode with Katie Davidson from Dear Nora. That was a fun episode. I got to like record it at home too. So it was, I'm still fucking around with my levels. So it was cozy and fun, and I got to like redo things when I sounded stupid, which we can't do here, but that's fine. I do miss being in the studio, so I'm happy to be here. We'll talk about what we listened to for a sec. We just heard, at the top, we heard Ceremony by Ear, off their 2025 album, The Most Dear and The Future. They have a new album that just came out, Rum Springa. I haven't listened to it too much yet, but I'm excited to. Ear is going to be at Portola this year. And we'll listen to a couple people, maybe, not really, actually. This is really the only artist we'll listen to tonight that is playing at Portola, but shout out. Oh, you know, we'll listen to Zara Larsson later, so shout out Zara Larsson being on the Portola lineup. What else? After that, we heard Are You Real? Oh, I'm dumb. It's by Mites Kant, and he is also going to be at Portola, so I lied. We've got Ear, Mites Kant, and Zara Larsson. I think I'm probably pronouncing his name wrong, but it's fine. Tonight we are going to listen to just some music that I've been listening to. I've done a couple DJ sets since the last time I did my show. I DJed at Casements last Friday, and that was super fun. And then maybe like a week ago, I DJed at my friend Athena's kind of like house pride party. So I'm super excited to be getting these opportunities, and it's making me listen to a bunch of music. So I have a playlist tonight of just like a bunch of songs that I've found that I've been listening to, that I've been partying to, that I really love, that I've been mixing. One of these days I will come try to do a mix again here. Maybe that'll start being my thing, but I don't know. I like kind of the more like radio show vibe rather than like DJ set in the studio, you know? Anyway, things are happening. Big things are coming for Vitamin D and DJ Whole Milk, so stay tuned. We have a lot of music tonight. What else was I going to talk about? No, I guess that was it. We're listening to a bunch of music. Next up, we're going to listen to Grimes. Yeah, be ready to dance and hear some dirty beats. Thanks so much for tuning in. Again, my name is DJ Whole Milk, and you are listening to Vitamin D on BFF.FM. Next up, Grimes, the rave edition.

Welcome back to Vitamin D. My name is DJ Whole Milk, and you are listening to BFF.FM, to the backtrack of Olivia Rodrigo's new album. Maybe the vibe is a little bit way different than what we're playing, but that's fine, you know? Little palate cleanser in between the beats. We just heard Park Hae Jin, actually. I fucked up so many times off her 2024 album, So Much Have Fun. We love Park Hae Jin. I almost saw her. I think this was in 2020. No, it must have been 2021. And we tried to go see her at 10:15. And of course she went on at like 1 a.m. as 10:15 does. And we didn't make it because my friend passed out. But it's fine. No hate. It was actually very scary and I was very concerned, but it ended up being totally fine. So we'll have to have a reunion Park Hae Jin show at some point. I haven't been really following what she's been up to, but I do really like that track. Before that, we heard the Fortet remix of Illegal by Pink Panthers. Super fun. I played that during both my sets over the past 2 weeks, and it was a hit. Everybody loves it. Everybody loves Pink Panthers, and everybody loves Fortet, so it's really the double whammy there. Before that, we heard Running, the Disclosure remix by Jessie Ware. Well, I guess this is a like remix album from Disclosure called Settle Special Edition, but Running is by Jessie Ware. And then yeah, at the top we heard You'll Miss Me When I'm Not Around, Things You Say remix, and this is off of the Misanthropocene Rave Edition album from 2021. I really like this one. I mean, I love Misanthropocene in general, but yeah, I found the Rave album and it's very fun. It's funny because there isn't a 4 a.m. remix. It's just they just put 4 a.m. on here and it's like, yeah, I guess that is the Rave version. It's already a Rave song in itself. Yeah, I really like that track. I actually haven't like mixed it or anything, but I'm excited to try that out. I'm excited to do a bunch of stuff. I'm really excited about... you know, helping people have fun. I was talking to somebody the other day and I was like, you know, at the end of the day, I just want everybody to have fun. That's my goal. And so hopefully I can make that happen as I progress through my DJ career. It's funny. I used to be so nervous doing these radio shows, doing these episodes. But now I am like 50 times more nervous doing a DJ set. So coming back to Vitamin D and doing the radio show is honestly really chill. I like the kind of like low stakes. So it's been good. It's putting things into perspective. I think it's been like a year and a half since my first episode. I started around the beginning of December 2024. And I was so nervous back then. Sometimes I still am. And sometimes I still say a lot of stupid stuff, honestly. But it's okay. Because it's BFF.FM. And we're just having fun. We're listening to music. Nothing matters. Except having fun. Next up, we're going to listen to some dirty music. We're going to listen to Dorian Slater. We're going to listen to Amara CTK 100, lots of hyperpop, lots of noisy sounds, so get ready. I'm really excited. Next up, Dorian Electra put out this like album that was just an album of covers, and the album is called Dorian Electra, which I find kind of amusing, but we're going to listen to Hips Don't Lie. Shout out Shakira, shout out Dorian Electra. My name is DJ Whole Milk, and you're listening to Vitamin D on BFF.FM.

Welcome back to Vitamin D on BFF.fm. My name is DJ Wholemilk. And we just heard Jumpin' Jumpin' by none other than Destiny's Child. Shout out to my friend Grayson for sending me this song. I'm really bad at I know this isn't old music, but I'm really bad at the classics from probably everything before the 2000s, and this was 1999, so just barely there. I do know this song, but it's very hard for me to reach back in my mind and pick out these songs, because I just wasn't listening to music like that until college, really, probably, which is crazy. A little bit of high school, but things were definitely developing in high school, but definitely not middle school, and definitely late high school, if not early college. Anyway, shout out Grayson, what a banger. Before that, we heard Siren by Shy Girl off her 2025 record, Alias Is Me, 2-disc record. Go give it a listen. There's another one called Slime Is Bestie that I really like, featuring Sega Bodega. Before that, we heard Thong by Amara CTK100. This was a recent single that came out two weeks ago. Oh my gosh, practically a month ago. That's crazy. What else? Before that, we heard Slater, Beat Up Chanel's? I think so, right? Beat Up Chanel's. Banger song, so much fun. And then before that, we heard Hips Don't Lie, which I mentioned was Dorian Electra's cover off Dorian Electra. There must be rules. There's got to be rules for how people can release cover albums, because this album was released and there really isn't any indication in the track list that they're covers, besides the fact that there's song names that you recognize, but there's no artist, attribution, which I feel like usually I'll see. I don't know, but it was fun, and I'm sure they got the copyright for it. Thanks so much for tuning in, you guys. It was just a fun episode of me playing a bunch of music. I'm hoping to, keep playing music for you guys, hoping to maybe do a mix in here next week. We'll see. This is my 41st episode. Very exciting. I've loved being at BFF. And I'm so grateful for all the opportunities that it's given me, truly. On that note, we're doing our spring fundraiser. I think it ended, actually, but you can donate to BFF at any time. Hit me up if you want the donate link. 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So if you listen to my radio show, if you like music, come donate. Next up, we're going to hear some Charlie XCX. We're going to listen to, as I said, some Zara Larsson. We've got a Janet Jackson song, and I am going to outro with a Young Thug song that I have been listening to lately. Shout out to 2016. I hope you guys enjoy. This will be the last time I come on, so thank you so much for listening to me and this music, and for supporting Vitamin D and BFF.fm. Love you guys. See you next week.

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I'm your host, DJ Cozy. You just heard The Burial by Leviticus off the Jungle Hits album, Volume 1, 1994, Rave Era. Before that, we played some Angel by Goldie. Got into some drum and bass. Started off with some Miami bass and Atlanta bass. I'm going to keep going on that vibe for a little bit. Really feeling that energy today, so hope y'all are enjoying it. Thank you so much for tuning in. This is Warp Star Radio, episode 45, broadcasting live from BFF.FM, best frequencies forever. This next song we got coming up is Daydream by Next Dimensional. Keep it locked here.

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2: Yo, yo, we're checking back in. This is Warp Star Radio, episode 45. You just heard Jams by Arma. We got into a little footwork and juke, really smoothing in, mixing in with the Miami bass vibe. Before that, we played a Diva remix by Reigns, played some 019 Dexter, I Choose You, played some Take Me Through There, shout out to Metro, Atlanta bass remix by Saint Atlanta. Got into a little bit of little tech, little Astropone by Brava and Ron Mercy. Tracklist is up as we speak. Thank y'all so much for tuning in. This has been Warp Star Radio, episode 45. I got about another hour here. We're going to keep on this vibe. So thank y'all so much for tuning in. Let's get back to this music.
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Yeah, we're checking back in. 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You just heard Sweet Love by MBeat off of the album Sweet Love. Played some 4 a.m. Crew, what? Before that, got into some Lean In by Saucy. Played a Mrs. Officer remix by NC and Awesome. And then got into some Nasty Girl by Tinashe, the Jungle Edit, and a Bound 2 Jungle Edit. The Nasty one was by Nala, Bound 2 by He Got Sound. We're going to switch up this vibe for the last bit of the show. Wrapping up in about 15 minutes, y'all. And then we got DJ Madre with Local Global Radio. So y'all keep it locked here on BFF.FM, best frequencies forever. I'll check it one last time before I end out, but let's get back to this music.

0: Yeah, yeah, we're checking in one last time. You just heard Locked in Closets, the Atlanta bass remix by O19 Dexter. He's been the spotlight of the show. Incredible producer and DJ. Has opened and been played by Zach Fox in a lot of his sets. Y'all go check them out. Maybe got one more song. This next one coming up is called Player's Prayer by O19 Dexter. The Atlanta bass remix. Thank y'all so much for tuning in. This has been Warp Star Radio episode 45. We're broadcasting live from BFF.FM, best frequencies forever, and keep it locked here for the next show, Local Global Radio by DJ Mother. 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

Good evening. 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I am DJ Madre. It is an honor and pleasure to be with you on the start of the World Cup 2026. We are going to hear from some World Cup countries in this next hour. I am excited to open the set with a beautiful song by Gilberto Gil, Aquel Abraço. Right after that, I think one of the most beautiful songs ever written about football, soccer, by Jorge Ben. It was Meus Fios, Meu Tesouro. He also wrote the song Umba Bada Umba, which is a really cool song about soccer as well. Pretty much all of Jorge Ben's songs I thought were love songs when I took Portuguese, I learned, were about soccer. After that, we heard from Spain, Ojos de Brujo, Ventilador Are 80. After that, we heard from Peso Pluma, Ella Baila Sola. We're going to get into music from Turkey, Morocco, Egypt, with one that was recently a song very popular in Egypt that was covered by Pitbull this past week. We're going to hear from Japan. We're going to hear from Colombia. We're going to hear from Korea. So much more. We're going to hear from Haiti. All of that before our next talk break, right here on Local Global on BFF.fm.

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In that set, we heard from Sultana from Turkey with Kusu Kalkmaz. After that, we heard from Manal from Morocco with Morak. Followed by a big hit, Satalana, from a variety of people. I won't list. It's a very long, long, long list of artists on that one. After that, we heard from MFS from Japan with Fresh. From Colombia, Aterceo Palados with Barakunata. We heard from Korea, J Park and Longshot with Moya. And from Haiti, Michael Brune with All I Ever Wanted. We're going to wrap up with an artist from Saudi Arabia, DJ Mubarak, who I talked to earlier today. I'm very excited to play this track. Also, one of my favorite all-time albums, 1, 2, 3, or Un, Deux, Trois, Soleil, with Rashid Taha, Khaled, and Faudel with Menfi. We will close out with Cesaria Evora from Cabo Verde. We have heard from half the World Cup this evening. I hope you enjoyed our tour around the world right here on Local Global with me, DJ Madre, on BFF.fm. See you next week.

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My babe can't believe I've become someone else, someone more like myself. Who's gonna love me like this?

Hi, dolls and divas. You're listening to Intergalactic Doll Radio with me, DJ Crop Top. That right there was Man of the Year by Lord. And if you know me, you know I love a Lord track. You know how excited I am for their upcoming album this summer. Everything, for those who are tapped in, it's gonna be a big surprise. And for those who are not, I'm here to wake you the fuck up.

coming at you with everything and the kitchen sink, and tonight's a very eclectic mix. We've got some of the deep thinking, deep feeling ambient pop you're hearing at the beginning here with artists like Lord and Smears, our current track.

0: Hello, dolls and divas. If it isn't me, the one, the only, DJ Crop Top. Back in the house. I'm in the studio for the first time in quite a while. Really glad to be back. Really glad to be in this chair, facing all these knobs. And the atmosphere is urgent. The atmosphere is healing. The atmosphere is just the right amount of freaky. And that really conveys, like, the mix I'm bringing tonight. I'm kind of going back to a little bit more of the old school vibe of bringing you a playlist instead of a sort of set or mix tonight. It's been a while since I've done just, like, a classic mixtape playlist, but really happy to return to that tonight. Yeah, welcome back for those of you who our avid listeners. It's been a little while. I've been sort of like in a bit of a housing shuffle and then also moving, and life is often for DJ Crop Top has been chaotic, but I'm really glad to be back. Most recently I was away in New York for a little while, wandering around the city with a couple of my favorite people, my friend Disha, for the entirety of the trip, and then my friend Addie over parts of the trip as well, and running into and partnering in crime with other little Bay Area cuties all over the place on the East Coast. And I came home with what basically became a suitcase full of songs. What I really appreciated about this time is, like, getting an opportunity to, like, fall in love with music discovery. I feel like it'd been a minute. I've been on the DJ grind for almost a year now, and a lot of that focus goes towards, like, curating and putting together like track lists for the club, but really getting a chance to just listen to music for myself and for my soul, and also take in music. Like, the vibe of New York was very alive and very centric, and I really love that. And so I want to share some of the things that, like, I've been discovering, that some friends have shared with me, that that I heard in my time bopping around New York. So here we go. I'll check in with you soon. This is Intergalactic Dole Radio.
1: How to dream. Well, something has to drop. Your guard, your sense of control, of knowing everything or anything. Your belonging to a world that makes sense. It is time to make freedom. That's the constant quest of the dreamer. To learn how to fly, yes, but more than that, to learn how to change again

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2: 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Well, hello there. It's me again, your eponymous host, DJ Crop Top, here at Intergalactic Zol Radio. And here to share some reflections with you. I think one of my favorite parts of traveling is remembering that cities have their own tempos. Like, the Bay to me has its own rhythm, and it really helps to step outside of it momentarily and have that perspective of coming back and listening to the rhythm again and trying to tune in with it. And the East Coast, New York in particular, where I was at, definitely has its rhythm as well. Washington Heights, where I spent most of my time, especially just reminding me of how social life can still feel like every bodega, every fruit stand, every little aspect of it, all the smoke shops, it all just felt like nobody was allowed to leave without laughing. I hate to talk over this track. I'm gonna be right back.

Okay, I'm gonna need a time to stutter. I'm getting back to some musings. I'll probably go in and out. In and out of music, in and out of yapping. But yeah, as I was saying, it kind of felt like nobody was allowed to leave without laughing with someone else first. And there's always someone sharing like neighborhood gossip or giving directions or like chatting about the World Cup or I don't know. Like, it also felt easy to like get food racks, and it just felt less like individual businesses, more like one big organism, like keeping itself alive. And it reminded me of how immigrant communities make cities livable, and they create like abundance where the city often like refuses to, and joy gets passed around. And okay, let's tap back in with this little Yachty verse. My soprano, each and every day's a weekend. Wish I woke up peeking. I'm gonna say the worst thing I can hear reason.

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2: I love this track too. This is definitely like the clubbier section of the list. This is the freakier, more feral section. This track, Trulo by Four Door, sent to me by the lovely Sivan. Shout out to Sivan. And yeah, I'll just yap a little bit more and then we can dive back into some music. But I was sharing about some of my experiences in New York, particularly in Washington Heights, and just reflecting on how like none of that exists outside of Contradiction, of course. Like it could also feel like gentrification pressing in from everywhere, like entire neighborhoods like changing in real time. I love New York. It's one of my favorite cities. I've been going almost annually for the past several years and just kind of like witnessing these shifts, and attention kind of lives in like this first stretch of the music too. I came with a track by Anais on their recent album, and it's a reading by Adrienne Marie Brown, kind of opening the door towards like dreaming different futures. And then I moved through some Earth Eater track, Madonna, a track, Healer by Delisa, if I'm saying that right. That was sent to me by my friend Tisha. Shout out Tisha, thank you for that track. It's been like holding me down this week. Like words of healing over like a bouncy Jersey beat, just so fire. And the Snake Hips track, and then just before this was the FKA track, On Your Mind. And yeah, these songs all carry like tenderness, but they're like restless too. Like they're reaching for healing without pretending everything's okay. And currently on Trulo, we're gonna jump back into that one. Enjoy the sweatier part of the mix.
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0: your life when you can't even keep me out your drawers? Cause when we together, you know you down for whatever. And when I ask you, you always say, baby, it's yours. You say I'm no good for you, but I just make it too damn good to you. Inflicting you with pleasure beyond any measure as my spirit just runs straight.
1: Time to get a little freaky.
0: See, I'm moving you like Moses moved waters in times of trouble. I'm digging you like the fertile earth, understanding your worth with my
1: some freak
0: shovel.
1: By Deeper Ones.
0: Stirring up emotions in you the way a witch stirs up a potion of brew, and you don't know exactly what you're gonna do, cause baby, you've been twisted. All other kids have been blacklisted cause they don't know your body like me.
1: Baby, you've been twisting.
0: I bring the ecstasy. Ain't no surprise them nipples rise when you next to me, cause you know I'm straight talking shit to ya.
1: He's really struggling to find the velvet mix of this. If any DJs out there know how to track down the Blue Velvet Freak mix by Deeper Ones, please put me on.
0: Nah, baby, whack that thing out because we about to do it one more game. See, I play around with you a lot, but our love ain't no joke. I know I'm the fattest blunt you ever smoked. I know you a soldier because sometimes you show. But that never stops you from completing your mission. You just change positions when you hit the dome. And when it's over, nah, baby, you ain't gotta go home.
1: It's the one girl party here in the secret alley at BFF Studios.
0: Let me go get the whipped cream so when you fall asleep, I give you that wet dream. Or maybe put the halls in my mouth.
1: It's running a little late today, so I might have to jump through some tracks so we can get through most of what I had in mind to play and still kind of preserve the energy. So, yeah, but love this one, dropping it literally the next time I play a set. Speaking of, actually, let me do some actual work here and then I'll get back to yapping.

Like I was saying before, tonight I didn't really organize the tracks by genre necessarily. I feel like I kind of approached it more in terms of like memory or the sort of like highs and lows that I'm feeling over the past few weeks. But the themes here are really healing, urgency, sensuality, friendship, grief, like little moments of freedom, and yeah, all of that like coming together. And experiencing pride this year in a way that felt like I could really just focus on queer joy, but at the same time, like holding my heart, like the brutality that was happening during Trans March and during the rave that came after. Yeah, I'm sure most of you listeners already know about it. Damn, cutting a serious moment with another one of my favorite tracks for tonight. This is Estasi by Chimbala.

one of my favorite Shazams from the trip, this one, in the heart of the Bronx, getting off of the train and onto the bus with my friend Disha and popping in to get some Spanish rice and barbecue. Fire. Straight fire.

But yeah, so much on my mind to share, and so perhaps we'll break this up into two volumes. Thankfully, I named this episode Volume 1, originally titled Mixtape from the Heights, and some other things on my mind to share that I definitely want to share in this episode, before holding some things back for next week, hopefully, is, yeah, I think... one of the absolute highlights of my trip was Body Hack. I don't think I've ever danced somewhere that felt so clearly like built by Black trans people for Black trans people. And it really kind of changes everything, like not just who's DJing or who's dancing, but like the assumptions in the room. I wasn't spending energy wondering if I belonged. I wasn't like shrinking myself, and something that honestly surprised me is that allies actually look like allies. I felt like people respected boundaries and they looked out for one another, and they understood that creating safer spaces like is actual like active work, and that kind of care feels incredibly rare right now, especially outside of queer spaces.

especially because a lot of what I was seeing on my phone that I was hearing from friends back in the Bay was reminding me of the opposite, the violence against protesters during the trans march, like watching institutions and publications that once felt like principled, like drift further and further into apologizing for state violence, like seeing people ask the queer and trans community to separate like liberation from joy, from what we're seeing happen in front of our eyes as we're being lied to and told that genocide has ended, as more and more anti-trans bills get passed daily in states and municipalities and federally across the country, as if our movements have ever like worked that way, like looking up to politicians to make a difference for us.

0: Our liberation has always been bound together. And while I was there in New York, like looking around at people from all over the world, especially the Global South, like watching the World Cup and entire blocks stopping to watch matches together and everyone yelling in different languages, and then seeing some of those ridiculous refereeing decisions, like I'm still not over Egypt getting robbed. And I don't even use this lightly, like the typical like sports term, but like actually legitimately robbed from their victory against the Zionist state that is Argentina. Anyways, yeah, the middle stretch of this set like reflects like how I've been feeling towards that lately, like that urgency. So that was that corner that we just had with like Village Party and Estasi and Ballet Emotional that followed it. And this current track is Where Does It Go by Rhythm and Sia. Yeah, the percussion just gets a little sharper, the rhythms get like more impatient, like they're asking us not to confuse like comfort with peace. We are under the wire here with about 9 minutes left to go. But I hope you're enjoying the listen today. You are here with me at Intergalactic Doll Radio.
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That one just before this was I Try So Hard by Dreamer Sioma, reminding us everything's gonna be okay. And I do sincerely believe that everything's gonna be okay. The stakes are high. There are wages to be paid. But something that I've thought was corny for years that I really kind of hold to, despite also holding the contradiction of like believing and seeing the indifference of the universe, is also the belief that the arc of justice, or the arc of the universe rather, bends towards justice. And yeah, just seeing all the turmoil that abounds, but also trying to step away and seeing the larger story, the larger narrative. I think often conflict is necessary to bring us closer to liberation. Otherwise, if we sit and just accept the lack of freedom that we have and the continued oppression that we face, also holding, I think what happened to Nolan Wells this week, I think in mind and heart, yeah, like we get pretty real on intergalactic radio sometimes, but I think those conversations are necessary, and I really believe that that collective justice abounds for us, and that it is attainable, and that it is reachable. And as cheesy as it sounds, we gotta work together to get there. And so one last story before we close tonight. We have one more track after this. That's gonna be A Thousand Lies by Smears. And it's quietly become one of the most important songs of my summer. And it was my Molly Come Down song after going to basement in New York. And you know those moments where your nervous system has finally just like stopped racing, and suddenly everything feels like impossibly tender, and you're thinking of all the people who you probably shouldn't text, but they're on your heart and on your mind. And that was the song. And a few nights later, on our last night before flying home, Disha and I carried a moment overlooking Washington Heights. We watched the George Washington Bridge glow over the Hudson, and we sat there talking about the trip and about friendship and about going home and about have a good vacation, like ends with a strange mix of gratitude and grief. That's something I was reflecting on personally. And like ready for my own bed, but also mourning the version of myself that only existed for those couple of weeks. And this was the last song that we played before heading back to pack for our absurdly early flight. So now every time I hear it, I don't just hear like the song anymore. I hear like New York disappearing behind us. You've been listening to Intergalactic Doll Radio. Thanks for letting me process a little bit of this trip with you. And one last thing before I go, if you're around the Bay next week, I'll be DJing on July 16th at a benefit fundraiser supporting people impacted by the police violence during San Francisco's Trans March. And this community has always shown up for us when institutions refuse to, and this is one small way to keep showing up for each other. And so until next time, take care, my friends. Free Palestine. Good night.

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That was Longview by Green Day. Green Day weirdly helping with the shitty fucking week and weekend with the news of Roe's overturn. Definitely still processing a lot. I have some nicer, more, I guess, soothing summer tracks coming up here that I've been prepping for a few weeks, so we'll be playing those, but wanted to kick things off with a slightly ragey, nostalgic track from Green Day. Up next is gonna be, doesn't really quite fit the tune of my mood at the moment, but I will be playing Smile by Vitamin C. And Summertime by DJ Jazzy Jeff and The Fresh Prince after that. Yeah, keep it locked. 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Thank you so much for tuning in.

stuck around.

0: Howdy, folks. I'm so glad to be with you tonight. I am DJ The Real Slim Lady. And I'm full of joy, full of love, full of wonderful music, like that song you just heard. But first, you're going to hear a little something from my partner in crime.
1: Yeah, this is Dental City Vortex. I just wanted to chime in by saying that you are listening to Key Party. That's important. I think that's important. It's good for you to know. So whatever you heard before the hour of 11, I don't know. Could be good, but I'll tell you, I do
0: It was
1: know.
0: No Arcadian
1: it,
0: Boys.
1: It does not compare.
0: It was No Arcadian Boys by Spaceman. That's a newer release. Spaceman describes himself as a drug bag poet. I don't know what that means, but I do think it's powerful that he says that this track is featuring the Cleaners from Venus, when it's really just a cover. But I think that is powerful. And there's a story to be told there. Definitely, definitely. And there's definitely a story to be told in this next block, where you will be hearing from The Walkman, Life Without Buildings, and Mazzy Star.

0: Howdy. I'm here, your humble DJ, the real Slim Nady. I'm joined by Dungeon City Vortex, less humble, but still here.
1: Less here.
0: Right, less humble, less here. And that's powerful. You just heard a favorite song from a favorite album of mine, and that was Holla by Mazzy Star. It's off the She Hangs Brightly album, which was released in 1990 by Capitol Records. And it's just a beautiful little tune, and I hope that you enjoyed it. I made this playlist when it was a lot gloomier, and now it's been like hot for a couple of days, so dang, different vibe, but that's okay. I'm bringing the gloom anyways. Plus, also, if you're listening to this in San Francisco, it's probably gloomy anyways. Prior to that was 14 Days by Life Without Buildings, which is, I think, we were just talking about it, like, I think one of the best albums ever created. It's always shocked me when people don't know who they are, and Courtney Love didn't know who they were in an episode of Interior Motives, where people submit photos of their apartment and then have strangers guess what their sexuality and gender and location is. So this person had Life Without Buildings posters on their wall, and everyone said that they were the Unabomber, but they were just a fan of Life Without Buildings. So that really changed my life, because I thought everyone knew Life Without Buildings. But anyways, that's the Any Other City record, released by Tugboat Records. And then we started off our set with Another One Goes by The Walkmen. That's from the US version of 100 Miles Off, which was released by Record Collection Records. Anyways, up next you're going to be hearing some softer tracks, I guess, by Kevin Morby and Caleb Bond, Anna Domino, and Cornelia Murr. So please keep it locked if you like.

0: 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We're here 11 p.m. to midnight, Thursdays. Always a fun time. Today's a little bit of a gloomy time, but it should still be a vibe. Most recently, you heard a true vibe, if I've ever heard one, and that was Cornelia Murr with I Have a Woman Inside My Soul. Off of the album Lake Tear of the Clouds. That song is a cover of Yoko Ono's song of that name. And prior to that was Anna Domino's song Repeating off of the classic East and West Inflected singles, which was released by So that's exciting. That whole album's really good. And we've played, frankly, a good couple of songs from there. This song was more fitting my vibe as of late. So it snuck its way into a lot of different playlists of mine, and this is one of them. And then we started the set with Slow Train by Kevin Morby and Kate LeBon off of the album Harlem River. If you want to know what Kevin Morby looks like, he's got sort of like what people are really like calling like Irish curls these days, where it's like
1: Hosier hair.
0: Not even.
1: Yeah, well, I always say that Kate LeBon is the current day equivalent of Anna Domino, so I appreciate you just putting them right next to each other to show that in full relief.
0: I think they're always in conversation.
1: Let's take this conversation towards the exit signs. They're flashing lights and they're telling us what's next.
0: This is incredibly rude and unprofessional, but you will be hearing from OK Kaya, Timber Timber, and Feeble Is Glock.
1: Enjoy.
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Howdy. It's a very special day today, July 16th. This is a very special episode of Key Party. Not for any particular reason, I'm still the same old, the real Slim Lady. But on this day, in 1941, Joe DiMaggio went 3-for-4, hitting in his 56th consecutive game. Also in 1251, did you know that the Virgin Mary on this day gave Simon Stock a brown scapular? That's a legend, of course, not confirmed, but still pretty important. Also on this day in 1429, Joan of Arc and the French army entered the city of Reims, which is, I'm sure, important. Oh my gosh! On this day in 1439, kissing was banned in England because of the Black Death. They didn't want people to kiss and get the Black Death. On this day in history, in 1945, the first test detonation of an atomic bomb occurred in New Mexico as part of the Manhattan Project. Terrible, horrible things are happening. On this day in history, Brazil won the World Cup in 1950. Nope, that's not true. Brazil hosted the World Cup final, but lost to Uruguay. So that sucked, actually. On this day in history, in 1966, Mao Zedong swam the Yangtze River to prove his strength as part of his launch of the Great Proletarian Cultural Revolution. Which is pretty wild. And on this day in history in 1973, well, a little thing called Watergate was really happening. And the Senate hearings around Watergate were televised. And people did not like that. On this day in history, in 2004, Martha Stewart was sentenced to 5 months in prison. I remember when that happened. That was crazy. And on this day in history, this is actually huge. On this day in history, The Dark Knight Rises premiered. That is, of course, the Christopher Nolan joint, where Anne Hathaway comes on as Catwoman. And it's just a very obvious reaction to sort of the Occupy movement. And it wants to demonize the people demanding accountability of the rich. Anyways, on this day in history, we published this playlist. And I won't say it's the best Key Party ever, but it is a Key Party. And that is powerful in and of itself. Most recently, you heard an incredibly powerful song, and that was Bring Me to Silence by Feeble as Glock, off of the album God's Trash Men Sent to Write the Mess. That's got a very haunting little voice going, which I love. And speaking of haunting little voices, before that we had Timber Timber with I Am Coming to Paris to Kill You, from the album I Am Coming to Paris. That's a good one. I recently learned too much about Timber Timber and it made me think about things differently. But I still enjoy listening to his very creepy little songs. And a lot of people interpret this as killing a part of yourself to make change in your life and open up space for good things to happen. But I don't know. There's a lot of violence in a lot of his discography. And at the start of the block, we had L.A. Meg, or La Meg, by OK Kaya, off of the album Both, which was released by Heavy Body Records.
course, Okay Kaya, total weirdo, total dreamboat, model, musician, actress, Norwegian, American, all these things can be true. And something else that's true is that after I finish yapping, you will hear one final song, and that will be Old Man Willow by Elephant's Memory off of the album Midnight Cowboy, released by Capitol Records. We'll see you next week. We'll see what the vibe brings. I can't even promise anything because, man, I don't know. But it's always a joy to be with you. Stay safe. Stay cool. And stay...

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You just heard a classic from the Velvet Underground, Rock and Roll, from their 1970 album, Loaded. Before that, you heard Exec, You Have Been Blessed, from the recent album, Prove the Mountains Move, on DFA Records. And before Exec, you heard the Yardbirds, White Summer, from their 1967 album, Little Games. Fun fact, this incarnation of the Yardbirds contained all the members of future band Led Zeppelin. Since I'm not in teacher school right now, I'm finally getting around to things I've wanted to do, like watch music documentaries. This 2025 one about Led Zeppelin is great, all about their music and their rise to fame. It's called Becoming Led Zeppelin, and I highly recommend it. Before the Yardbirds, you heard Jose Feliciano doing his version of the Mamas and the Papas, California Dreamin', from a 1968 comp called Light My Fire, which he also covers and is great. And we start off the show tonight with a song called Relaxation Music with Tambour from Father Dionysios Tabakis, who's a real Orthodox priest who serves in Greece. If you are into esoteric releases, check out the rest of this album. Going into this next set, you will hear the Barrier's own Space Moth, Cloud of Echoes, from her latest album, Inward Eye, on Greenway Records. Enjoy.

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How are you doing tonight? You just heard brand new music from Sweeping Promises, Cocoon, from their album You Say I Romanticize on Sub Pop Records. And before that, you heard new music from Black Marble, Anything, from their upcoming album Life in Small Spaces on Sacred Bones Records. Before that, you heard brand new music from the Bay Area's own Abracadabra, Peel Away, from their upcoming EP of the same name on Melodic Records. Hannah from Abracadabra has been on a creative animation streak, and you can see her cool video that she made for Peel Away, which I will link in the show notes. We start off the set with new music from the Bay Area's own Space Moth, Cloud of Echoes, from their recent album Inward Eye on Greenway Records. Going deeper into our hour together, we will hear Roy Orbison singing California Blue. Enjoy.

Thank you for joining me in another edition of the Infinite Kaleidoscope. As the summer is slipping past us, I'm so glad to be here with you tonight, dear listener. You just heard Beach House, Sunset, from their 2022 album, Once Twice Melody, on Sub Pop Records. And before Beach House, you heard a 2021 single from San Francisco's own Venus in Arms, Forever. And before that song, you heard Kate LeBond, Daylight Matters, from her 2019 album, Reward, on Kamado Records. We start off the set with Roy Orbison singing California Blue from his 1989 album, Mystery Girl. The music under my voice has been Endel and Greenhouse, Halcyon Clouds, from their 2022 album, Astral Journey. This week, I've been thinking a lot about how grateful I am to be living in California and to be on this teacher journey, not only to be there for children, but also because they teach me so much. This summer, I've been working at a children's camp way up in coastal California, and every day I'm learning new things. Like this week, I learned that octopus have 9 brains. Did you know that? And another kid told me out of the blue that he was a deadhead. I asked him if he liked Jerry Garcia, and he said, "I think I know him." There's one last song to send you off. Thank you for being here with me again tonight. Good night.

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Yeah.

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0: with the most goated sauced bangers on God for real, playing only W's that slap for your glow up vibes. Now here's Doja Cat with her new song, Smack My Ass, parentheses, Dog Skull Bars.

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I won't be happy till I make her mine. I gotta love 'em all.

Hey, what's really going on? This is Boots Riley. You are listening to BFF.FM. And this is just in case you thought you were listening to some other station, but somehow typed in these letters. We want to let you know that you've made a mistake, but probably a good one. All right. So keep it locked right here.

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I wish I would've kissed him one last time. And what happened next, no one would've ever known. My boy was killed.

0: Welcome to our record. In order to fully understand the information recorded here, it is necessary that you follow along in your Beatnik annual
1: oral instruction manual.
2: Where's Oro?
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3: 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Nobody knows. 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

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I'll be a train hopper, you're a showstopper, you're a jaw dropper. You'll be having fun like a Cindy Lauper, and you'll never ever hear a single person say that you're digging gold or the happiest copper. 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
1: It's literally in the name.

Good morning. You are listening to Casually Crying on BFF.fm, and I'm your host, Sweet Tea. You just heard a brand new song by Phoebe Bridgers called Lost Boys. Huge news for Phoebe Bridgers fans everywhere. She has a new album that is coming out on August 14th, which is less than a month away, so that's coming up pretty quick. And Lost Boys is the first single off of that new album. The album is titled Lost Weekend. And I've been listening to this song nonstop. I can't wait to hear more from the album. I've been trying to kind of chase the feeling that this first single gives me. So I've been collecting songs that sound and feel similar to this because I can't just listen to this one song on repeat all day and all night. So up next, I have 5 songs that sound similar to Lost Boys in their own special way. Thanks so much for tuning in to BFF.fm.

listening to Casually Crying on BFF.fm, and you just heard local band Hectorine. Before that, you heard Claro, Lucy Dacus, Shura, and of course, Boy Genius. When I was trying to find similar songs to Lost Boys, the record by Boy Genius was the most obvious place to start. And I wonder if after this new Phoebe album, a new Boy Genius album is in her future. Maybe later this year, maybe next year, maybe not. I don't know. Thanks so much for tuning in to Casually Crying on BFF.fm.

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I'm your host, Sweet Tea, and you just heard Mint Field, Jelly Haha, Junior Varsity, Caroline Bolacek, and Haley Williams. 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

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Right now, you are hearing Sewing Club. Before that, you heard Biba Doobie, Velocity Girl, Radiator Hospital, and Winter. We're going to hear one more song after this, but then the episode is going to wrap up. Thank you so much for tuning in to Casually Crying this Friday morning, and I really hope you have a great weekend. Okay, catch you later. Bye.

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This is Stuck in the Garage on BFF.fm. I'm DJ Coomdog. I've got great musical team-ups in hour two, but first here's something new from Dinosaur Jr.

It's Stuck in the Garage, and that was Sad 13 with Six Ways from the new mixtape 1331. For that, Jack White with Raising the Grain from his new album Frozen Charlotte. And we started things off with Dinosaur Jr. and Several Got Away, the first single from their forthcoming album They're Near. Check out BFF.fm or the BFF app for playlists and accordions of every episode. And now back to the new stuff with Knitting.

0: What goes up must come down. This is Stuck in the Garage. You just heard Guitar Wolf with $3 Million Noise from their album More Jet. Before that, Josh DaCosta with Hospital Clown from New Wave Graveyard. And we started that set off with Knitting and Here Comes from their album Souvenir. Now it's time to dig into the listener mailbag. This week's message is from Horst Doofenshmirtz of Yakima, Washington.
1: Hello! As the country is experiencing wave after wave of explosive diarrhea caused by contaminated lettuce, I just want to be a voice of reason. As the head of the Anti-Vegetable League, I can assure you that we can avoid these problems by simply never eating vegetables again. I swore as a 6-year-old that I would never eat vegetables, and I've lived by that oath to this day. And I know the nutritionists out there are instantly saying, well, what about the vitamins and nutrients you're not getting? Simple. I just take a daily vitamin supplement. Boom! Problem solved. Meanwhile, I'm avoiding harmful digestive problems and saving more room for delicious things like bread, fries, and extra helpings of steak. No more salads crammed to the hilt with veggies and slathered in dressing. When I'm at Thanksgiving with my family, I pass on all the side dishes and bean casseroles and whatnot and stick to the good stuff, turkey and stuffing. And I never have to worry about someone sneezing in the salad buffet. Nothing but meat and potatoes for this guy. Best part is I only do a number 2 once a week. Granted, I'm in there for 45 to 50 minutes, but I'm saving time the rest of the time. The doctors say my immune system is compromised, but they don't know what they're talking about. Besides, I never leave my apartment, so I don't have to worry about germs. See? Life is great. Join the AVL today.
0: Or don't. 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

come on.

got its claws in them. I dream big,

Don't Do Me Like That, It's Stuck in the Garage. I just played the Sheila Divine with Hurry Up from the Middle Ages. For that, Conscious Pilot with Ode to Ronnie from the album Human Poultry. And we started that set off with the Lemon Twigs and Nothing But You from their album Look for Your Mind. I've got one last set this hour, starting with Eka Vandal.

0: Closed out hour one of Stuck in the Garage with Snail Mail and Dead End from the album Ricochet. For that, Gladdy with Poison from No Need to Be Lonely. And we started that set off with Eka Vandal and Sorry Crash from Looking for People to Unfollow.
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0: 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I'm DJ Coomdog. Sometimes two heads are better than one. This hour, I've got a collection of collaborations between artists, whether it's guest spots or supergroups. 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

Playing Team Ups this hour on Stuck in the Garage, that was Dale Crover with I Waited Forever, featuring Ty Siegel and Rob Crow from the album Glossolalia. For that, Crooked Fingers with Haunted, featuring Sharon Van Etten from the album Sweet Death. And we start things off with Bully and Lose You, featuring Soccer Mommy from the album Lucky For You. And now here's a great one from PJ Harvey and featuring Tom York.

Teamwork makes a dream work on Stuck in the Garage. You just heard Reeves Gabrels with 119 Years Ago, featuring Frank Black from the Sacred Squall of Now. For that, Frank Black and Teenage Fan Club with Handyman from the John Peel Session EP. And we started that set off with PJ Harvey featuring Tom York and The Mess We're In from Stories from the City, Stories from the Sea. And now it's time to hear some unheard music from Elastica and Steve Malkmus.

Avengers Assemble. This is Stuck in the Garage, and that was TV on the Radio with Province, featuring backing vocals from David Bowie from the Return to Cookie Mountain album. For that, Proto Martyr with You Always Win, featuring Kelly Deal from the Consolation EP. And we started that set off with Elastica and Stephen Malkmus doing a cover of X's Unheard Music from the Suburbia soundtrack. Keeping the collabs coming now with Wild Rats.

Thanks for listening to Stuck in the Garage this week. Just played great team-ups by At the Drive-In with Rolodex Propaganda, featuring Iggy Pop from the album Relationship of Command. For that, the Desert Sessions with Crawl Home from the Volume 9 and 10 release. That featured Josh Homme, of course, and PJ Harvey. And we start things off with Wild Rats and World of Hurt from the Wild Rats self-titled album. That was a band that was assembled for the Velvet Goldmine soundtrack in 97 for the movie, but also recorded some songs, and those finally saw the light of day in 2020. And that featured Mark Arm of Mudhoney, Thurston Moore, Steve Shelley, Mike Watt, Ron Ashton. Total all-star collection there. I'm going to close out the show with the Twilight Singers and When Doves Cry featuring Apollonia. That's from the Spin Presents the Purplish Rain compilation. Dinosaur Jr. and Del the Funky Homo Sapien with Missing Link from the Judgment Night soundtrack. And the Low Fidelity All-Stars featuring Pigeonhead with Battle Flag from the album How to Operate with a Blown Mind. And until next time, watch out for the orange haze.

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So

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1: What's up, everybody? Welcome to the 114th official episode of Down to Earth with Earth Angel. I'm your host, Earth Angel, and I'm actually streaming this 30 minutes before. I'm just getting it set up for y'all. I recently did a set at the IKEA food court, which is crazy. They opened that new IKEA on Market Street, and I was in the food court called Salu Hall. And they have like little coffee drinks, they have a full bar, they have smash burgers. It's not the typical IKEA food that I'm used to. I don't know if there's another deeper IKEA food court, you know, where you can get the meatballs and all that. But for now, there's a little food court right next to IKEA called Salu Hall on Market. Market Street Arts is trying their best to kind of bring business to Market Street. Which is kind of a band-aid if we want to talk about the real things that are affecting Market Street, which is the, the cuts to Muni, the not being allowed to drive there, the high cost of rentals in the area, commercial rentals, but I digress. Right now, I just thought it would be really interesting if you guys heard the type of music that I played there. It ranges from Urbano, Latin Indie, to House, some of my favorite, like, more modern house artists, like Channel 3. So, I put this on here just to introduce it, and I hope that you guys like it so much. This is my 114th episode. It is pre-recorded. I hope you guys have a wonderful weekend. Thank you so much for pulling up to Cry Baby and for pulling up to Get Jimba last weekend. Really appreciate y'all. And yeah, I have a bunch of shows coming up. My most exciting show, or the show I'm most excited for, is coming up on July 18th. I will be the opening band for Flaco Alejandro. They're really, really, really sweet guys. I met them dancing at the Ilabamba show. And then I come to find out that they had their own super cool cumbia banda, like Latin music. So if you guys have never heard of Flaco Alejandro, you should honestly just go see them. Get that ticket. It's at Kilowatt, July 18th. And yeah, you'll be partying all night because I'll keep going. I'm going to play till 2. So we're going to be there all night long. And I guarantee you guys, if you guys like my show, you're going to really like this band. And if this wasn't, I'll play some music for y'all next week. But I just want to take a little break, get this stream playing for y'all. And yeah, I hope you guys have a wonderful, wonderful weekend. If I have any more shows, I'll keep y'all updated on my Instagram. Oh, the other big show is July 16th, 2 days before, Thursday at Moongate. So you guys know I typically do like a hip-hop 12-inch single night that I totally inserted myself into. That belonged to Kai and Chad, yours truly, and Chatalytic Converter. But yeah, they had a hip-hop night at the Makeout Room. I busted my way in there, and now I've been playing with them every month. And we got a spot at Moongate. So I think that'll be really super cool. Moongate is in Chinatown. It's giving speakeasy vibes. It's on top of a hotel. Another really cool spot. If you haven't been there before, that'd be a great time to check it out. And I'm very excited to be back at Moongate because it's been almost over a year, I think. And they have great cocktails. The other DJ I'm spinning with, Garrett? Why am I saying? Oh, I guess Gary is a nickname for Garrett. Sorry. But anyways, Garrett, super cool dude, very involved in the music scene and also makes the cocktails there. I don't know if y'all love seasonal drinks. This is a good spot for seasonal drinks. I'm right about done talking now. Hope y'all enjoyed this music. It's a really cool vibe, and I just thought it was so hilarious that I was at the IKEA food court. So please enjoy and have a wonderful day. It's Friday.

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Y me preguntó por ti.

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Please do not die. And you, if you go to Mosswood Meltdown, please do not die. Be careful in the porta potties. I am only going tonight. 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

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I'm happy you're alive. I'm happy you're here. And if anyone tries to kill you, I will be really, really upset and mad at them. 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

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I've got a lot of things I want to sell, but

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Hello, Wench Nation. It's your host, DJ Kelly Jane, tapping in live. If you just heard the start of an episode that sounded familiar, it is because I just got here late to the studio. But don't worry, we are now in the new mix. It's Friday, July 17th, 2026, and the time is 4:06 p.m. Pacific. Shout out to everyone tuning in to Wench Pilled Radio. All my wenches, sleeper cells, get ready to be activated as the weekend approaches. And stay tuned. We have a lovely mix for you today. It's been a couple weeks since we've been in the studio, so I have a few new album obsessions I'm excited to share with y'all. Some exciting new music coming out in the pop sphere and some influences I pulled as well. And I just feel like this episode is on a very specific emotional tone, and I hope that it reaches the right place for you. But whatever you're up to today, don't go anywhere. Stay tuned. We're here for the next 2 hours. It's Wench Pilled Radio, and I'm your host, DJ Kelly Jane, only on BFF.fm, best frequencies.

That's a classic. Ease the Pain by Gwen McRae. You got to tune into Wenchpilled Radio. I'm your host, DJ Kelly Jane, tapping in live from Cap Street on this beautiful Friday afternoon. Before that, we had Touch Me Baby by Tomiko Jones. And before that, Mr. Magic by Roberta Flack. We opened up today's episode with People by Dionne Warwick. A few classic tunes right there. And I hope everyone is feeling good, and I'm hoping this mix can ease your pain. Whatever you had this week, whatever bullshit you had to go through, if your boss said some shit to you, if you, you know, found yourself losing your patience, your nervous system wearing thin, that's okay. In fact, that's actually completely understandable given the times we're living in. It's a hot, hot summer, the heat is turning up, and it seems like everyone is on their last fuse because I think our Earth is also on its last fuse. It's like, damn, y'all are gonna just keep doing this shit. So, you know, given that we're part of that collective system, I don't think it's that surprising that everyone's on their last nerve right now. So cut yourself some slack, give yourself a break, and find compassion and gentleness, even if just for yourself. Take a deep breath and slow down. That's really the only choice we have. When things feel intense and hot, we just want to go, go, go, and go fast. Maybe the faster we go, the faster it'll be over. It unfortunately doesn't work that way. So I invite you to slow down with me for this next little bit. Don't worry, we'll bring it back up towards the end. If you're going out this weekend, I'll make sure you're prepared to hit the club. Or if that is club bedroom, I'll have you prepared for that as well. And yeah, just great music coming at you from my last few weeks. And I hope you enjoy. We got Furry Sings the Blues by Joni Mitchell in the background, and we're here till 6. It's Wenchpilled Radio, only on BFF.fm. Best frequencies forever.

0: 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That was Kalayla's newest masterpiece out on Warp Records last week. And I highly encourage you to check it out. It is absolutely beautiful.
1: I've been watching for the signs, took a trip to clear my mind.
0: Before that was Don't It Seem by Adrian Lanker off of Bright Future. Before that we had In My Arms by Alex G. Before that, new Chanel Beads, The Coward Forgets His Nightmare off of Your Day Will Come. Then we had Death With Dignity by Sufjan Stevens, the demo version. We opened up this little set with Death of the Phone Call by Whatever Dad. And we're going to stay in this chord for a little bit longer. We've got Mine by Beyoncé off of her self-titled album. Don't go anywhere. It's Wenchbuild Radio.

miss everything that's real about you, and it's everything about you, that's just how I feel about you. Been about you and I'm still about you, but we ain't finished talking. I told you, young.

Earth to Wench Nation. It's your host, DJ Kelly Jane, and you're listening to Wench Build Radio. We're streaming live from the Secret Alley right here in the heart of the Mission District of San Francisco. Shout out to everyone tuning in from this beautiful city and holding it down here on the West Coast. And if you're outside of the West Coast, shout out to you for tuning in as well. That last track you just heard was called Give My All by Astrid Soane, but that was the Blood Orange edit. Before that was Sorbet by Kalayla, another incredible track by her, just absolutely shaping the path of music as we know it, at the forefront, truly. Before that was Mine by Beyoncé featuring Drake. I rarely play Drake on this show, but sometimes I forget. Sometimes I forget that he was actually kind of good for a while. I'm going to just say it. I'm just going to come out and say it. He has some bangers, okay? Fuck that dude, obviously, but you can't tell me Trust Issues isn't a good song. You just can't tell me that. I'm just excited because I've been discovering some new music coming out right now that's like really pushing the boundaries of like genre, breaking genre in pop and just in genre in general. Like, pop is really the only word you can use to describe it because it breaks so many boundaries and it blends so many influences. And I feel like that's what New Avatar is, among so many albums that are coming out right now. New Avatar especially like incorporates these guitar elements and also R&B vocals and just that like UK grime informed sort of like bass line that Kalayla is so good at. I feel like that those influences really come together on New Avatar, and it's also just a gorgeous listen. It's the songwriting is brilliant, and it's just great. So congratulations, Kalayla, on the new album, and encourage everyone to check it out. We've also got Chanel Beads, which that is off of Your Day Will Come, which recently came out. And that was a pretty intense track, but the entire album kind of has that vibe of like this really like over sort of like over engineered vocals, but also like these guitar, like indie rock elements, almost this like Alex G vibe, like slacker rock vibe. And it ends with like, I don't know, it's just, I feel like the lyrics are also just like super confessional and very like esoteric in like a Christian coded way. It's very interesting. Check out that album, Your Day Will Come, if you're curious. And what else? I think those were the only new tracks we've been playing. I feel like Astrid Soane was another one that came out in the last couple of years that I really love. Same with Adrian Lenker. Honestly, Adrian Lenker is just like constantly like addressing grief. Like, I think she addresses grief so well in her music and really like helps you sit with that. Like, she like kind of sits down next to you while you feel it. And it's just, Adrian Lenker is such a visionary. Shout out to all the Adrian Lenker fans out there. I saw a bumper sticker yesterday that just said, "I heart Adrian Lenker." And I was like, I love this. Just me geeking out about a few of the songs that we've just heard and preparing you for the second half of the mix. And also saying that if you're at work right now, it's time to start looking towards the door. I know you're tired. I know you've been there all day long. You've been there all week. It's been a hard week. And you're ready to just be a human again. And your time is yours, and there's 4 minutes of it left. It's time to close that laptop and grab your little bag, your little tote, put your jacket on, start signaling to your coworkers that you're about to leave, and go the fuck home. Do not stay later for anyone, especially not the cop in your own head. Get the fuck out of there. Go catch that bus. You gotta get cute. You got a party to go to tonight. But before we go, we're going to play a few more tracks for the rest of the episode. Not there being 13 seconds of silence at the end of that, LMAO. All right, stay tuned. It's Wench Build Radio, only on BFF.fm, best frequencies forever. And I'm your host, DJ Kelly Jane.